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His kind can't have affairs. 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

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Doom, to doom.